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0: hang tight. Time to flip the record over. 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
9: Shia LaBeouf pleaded guilty yesterday to three misdemeanor battery charges stemming from a February Mardi Gras altercation in New Orleans. He received 2 years probation plus mandatory alcohol rehabilitation, sensitivity training, and anger management classes. LaBeouf's attorney stated the incident was nothing more than a Mardi Gras bar tussle and emphasized her client came to court wanting to take accountability. Police arrested LaBeouf after removing him from a bar where he allegedly punched two men. Prosecutors dismissed all hate crime allegations, including accusations that LaBeouf used anti-gay slurs against the victims. A24's horror film Backrooms reached $100 million at the domestic box office yesterday, just 6 days after release. The movie from YouTuber Kane Parsons now stands as A24's highest-grossing domestic film ever, surpassing December's Marty Supreme, which earned $96 million. Backrooms launched with $81 million domestically last weekend, tripling A24's previous opening record set by Civil War at $25.5 million. The film also delivered the biggest debut for an original horror movie in history, and Parsons, at 27, became the youngest filmmaker with a number one box office hit. And Tom Holland revealed he's turned down multiple Saturday Night Live hosting opportunities due to his dyslexia and fear of reading cue cards during live broadcasts. Speaking on Amy Poehler's Good Hang podcast, the 30-year-old Marvel star explained his concerns about the show's handwritten cue cards used for last-minute script changes. Holland said that while he can read fine, reading aloud creates a mental block where he can freeze. Former SNL cast member Poehler offered encouragement, saying, "You have to remember, there have been people that have hosted that have been fully on drugs, so I think you can do it." And that is your latest Rock 107 Entertainment Bite. I'm Buzz Collins.
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1: I just go by what I read. I'm no expert on any of this, but apparently weight training, weightlifting is better for older people. Let me rephrase that. For some of us who are of the more mature persuasion, rather than cardio when it comes to weight loss.
2: Anyway. Speaking of reading, just something my wife said to me the other day. Yesterday, we were outside and I wanted the girls to read. She said, I'm just finishing my 25th book this year.
1: Jen?
2: Jen reads about every 3 or 4 days she'll read a
1: book. People still do that. Wow.
2: And I said, I've read 2 books this year. And she said, no, you haven't. I'm like, no, I haven't read any.
1: Cracked doesn't count.
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5: 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It's another Rock 107 Stompless Block of Rock. 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

0: 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The classics continue right after this.
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3: 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How did these get through my sleeves?
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4: 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Fentanyl is being mixed into or disguised by dealers as other popular but illegal drugs, and people are dying. I'm Deputy Commissioner Rick Barnum of the Ontario Provincial Police. Please think twice and don't take the risk.
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3: Nobody is not feeling the pinch these days, including Russia's space program. They're so cash-strapped, they're selling ad space on their rockets. Anyway, it says here, foreign partners pulled funds after the Ukraine invasion, so banks, radio stations, and coffee houses are their main advertisers right now. Can you imagine, like, a massive rocket going to the moon or whatever? Our mugs on the side of it with the Morning Buzz. Wouldn't that be awesome? We would know at that point, hey, we've made it. We're going to the moon.
4: Here's a serious question, and I think it came up in the movie. Do you have the round tip or the pointy tip on your rockets? Because if I'm advertising, the round tip makes me uncomfortable.
3: Okay.
4: I need the pointy tip.
3: And I want the tallest rocket possible. Not settling for
4: any kind of flaccid rockets.
3: No,
4: here.
3: I want something big and tall. Something to be proud about if we're going to put our names on it.
4: Gets right. I only have enough room to initial on mine.
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0: 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And she said the same thing we're going to say right now. 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

0: take a quick break, but we'll be back for an encore. If you cheer loud enough, I'll say it again like a douchey British rock star. If you cheer loud enough, we'll be back, all right? 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Moss 8, where's my Demerol?
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1: Good morning. It's 6 o'clock. Another beautiful day on the way. A sun cloud mix and a high of 26 degrees. Right now, it's 12. I'm Eleni Cameron with your Rock 107 News Update. 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From camping to paddle boards and everything you need for your escape to the wilderness. Trailhead Belleville, beside Swiss Chalet on North Front Street. 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
2: Stakos Homes Limited was issued building permits for two commercial buildings in the west end of Trenton worth a total of almost $16 million last month. One of the buildings has been leased to a national grocery chain, an announcement identifying that business coming soon. The other will be set aside for retail businesses. One section has already been leased to a national retailer. The Stakos projects make up the lion's share of planned construction activity in Quinte West. In total, 70 permits were issued last month with a value of $25.2 million. John Spitters, Quinte News.
1: It has not been confirmed by the municipality, but sources to Quinte News say that grocery store is a no-frills. Opposition politicians in Ottawa say the Carney government's newly announced AI strategy falls short in addressing concerns about privacy and safety. Conservative Deputy Leader Melissa Lantzman says the strategy lacks detail, while NDP Parliamentary Leader Don Davies described it as reckless and inadequate. Prime Minister Mark Carney announced yesterday Ottawa would build trust in AI through free training and legislation tackling concerns such as surveillance pricing and chatbot safety. Canada's business community says a trade deal clearing the way for goods to flow more freely into the U.S. should be the top goal as negotiators gear up for a review of the North American Free Trade Pact. But corporate leaders disagree on how to get there, diverging on whether a quick and dirty deal or a wait-and-see approach offers the best path to stability. Candace Lang with the Canadian Chamber of Commerce says she's hoping for a simple renewal of the Canada-U.S.-Mexico agreement, or at least something close to it. A small bridge in Madoc Township has been dedicated to a police constable who died in an incident almost a century ago. The OPP held a dedication ceremony yesterday at the bridge at the intersection of Highway 62 and Kellers Bridge Road. That bridge will now be named the Constable Charles W. St. Charles Memorial Bridge. St. Charles died about a month after being shot while trying to collect taxes at a local farm in 1926. He served as a local police officer around Madoc for 25 years. And for 14 of its 25 years in business, a Trenton dental practice has been giving back to the community in a big way. And it's happening once again today. It's You Make Me Smile Dental Center's Free Dental Day. 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It is first come, first served. And that's news.
3: 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The Ontario AA Girls High School Soccer Championship continues today in the Friendly City. Games going on fields 1 through 4 at Marianne Sills all day. The Carolina Hurricanes were down 2-0, but they never quit.
4: Gostas Bear, they score!
3: Carolina would come back for a 4-3 win in overtime. The series is tied game 3 tomorrow night. Game 5 of the AHL's Eastern Conference Final tonight. Madoc's Ben Danford and the Toronto Marlies host the Wilkes-Barre Scranton Penguins at 7. In local hockey news, Belleville's Jack Dever has announced his commitment to the Carleton Ravens, while former Trenton Golden Hawk Teo Artichuk is off to the UNB Reds. Treya Savage gets the ball for Toronto as they welcome the Baltimore Orioles at 7:07. The Blue Jays beat Atlanta 7-2 last night. The NBA final resumes tonight. The New York Knicks in San Antonio to meet the Spurs. The CFL season continues tonight. The Calgary Stampeders welcome the Winnipeg Blue Bombers at 9 o'clock. Last night, Montreal beat the Tiger Cats in Hamilton 30-27. And the PGA Tour's Memorial Tournament in Ohio and the LPGA Tour's U.S. Open continue today. And that's sports.
1: 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A mix of sun and cloud today. The high, 26 degrees. UV index very high. Mainly cloudy tonight. Chance of showers. The low, 16. Overcast and showers tomorrow. Maybe a thunderstorm in the afternoon. Windy, too. The high, about 24 degrees. And looking ahead to Sunday, cloudy, sunny periods. There's a chance of showers, but a high of 27. Right now, it's 12. 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
5: Good morning. It's a clear drive on the 401 heading out of Belleville and Trenton towards Napanee or Brighton. It's a clear drive so far. Highway 49 looks good up towards Marysvale or even out towards Picton. Highway 62 and 37 are also smooth sailing. 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
3: 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It's Showtime. A strong wind warning in effect. Wind southwest 10 knots early this evening, increasing to southwest 10 tomorrow morning. Winds will diminish to west tomorrow evening. Waves a half meter or less, building to 1 meter tomorrow morning.
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0: Rock 107 AC/DC. It's a long way to the top if y'all want to rock and roll. Truer words have never been spoken. Good morning. Welcome to the Friday installment of your Morning Buzz. I'm Buzz Collins. That's Tim Durkin over there. Cloudy with some sunny periods today, high of 27, and again, we've got a very high UV index in store for us. It's 11 right now. The weekend, it's going to be a little wet. We'll have more details on that with our first check-in of the morning from Kevin Williams, coming up in about 10 minutes or so. How are you doing this morning, Durkin?
1: Hey, my Jays won last night, finally.
0: Right. Yep.
1: That's about all I'm really got in the chamber right now.
0: Right. That's
1: It's just been perfect weather. I'm getting a little bit tan. I'm now ivory instead of, holy crap, that's white.
0: Ah, okay. Well, congratulations on the progress.
1: Thank you.
0: This is kind of cool. There's a town in California, Livermore, California. They're celebrating a light bulb's 125th anniversary. This bulb was hand-blown by the Shelby Electric Company back in 1901. It was originally installed at a fire station on L Street. It was later moved to Fire Station 6 on East Avenue. Started as a 60-watt bulb, now burns at about 4 watts. But the fact of the matter is, it's still burning.
1: That's why hand-blown is always better.
0: What? I don't know what you mean. A public celebration is planned for today at Fire Station 6. This was before some genius realized, hey, you know, these light bulbs, if we make them a little more temporary, if we make them not to last forever, we might be able to make a few more dollars.
1: Yeah, don't blow them too long. Make them nice and quick.
0: Hey,
1: bright idea.
0: Yeah, no, I got it. 16 days till Father's Day. Just a heads up there. I just noticed that on the calendar.
1: Father's Day isn't even a holiday. Let's be honest.
0: No.
1: It's after Arbor Day.
0: Arbor Day?
1: As far as popularity.
0: Isn't that an American thing, Arbor Day?
1: It's a thing about trees, I think.
0: Oh, yeah, I guess it would be. I'll have to dig a little deeper before I sound too much more like an idiot. Anyway, just a friendly heads up. 16 days till Father's Day. I thought I'd throw that in there.
1: It's like, there's like, I think Mother's Day is second.
0: To what?
1: Like second biggest holiday.
0: Mother's Day?
1: I think so. As far as Hallmark is concerned.
0: Oh, as far as cards go. Oh my God, yeah. I would think so.
1: To be honest, I was trying to think globally what would be, I think it's gotta be up there. It's like Jesus and then Mom.
0: Well, I think Newman once said on Seinfeld, it's the Mother's Day is the mother of all holidays as far as greeting cards go. Anyway.
1: Father's Day, it's like, it is your Father's Day.
0: Yeah, it's like, oh, hey, Dad.
1: God help you if you eat the big steak, though.
0: Yeah, here, have my leftover bacon. It's your day. Yay. Hey, listen, there's still time to get your birthday details into us. We'll cover those in about an hour from now. You can do that through our website, rock107.ca. Somebody will score a $25 gift card to Pizza Nova. A shout out to them and a thank you as well for dropping some lunch off here for the Quinny Broadcasting staffers yesterday. Also, up for grabs our final pair of tickets to Zoo Station, a U2 tribute. That goes down tonight at Upper Canada Opera House in Deserano. I'm looking forward to this one. Give you a shot at that just after 8 o'clock. All that, and trust me, so much more.
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0: Rock 107, Finger 11, and Paralyzer 624 with Buzz and Durkin. Time to check in with our friend Kevin Williams for the first time this morning. Good morning, sir. What is going on?
1: Hey, Buzz. Good morning. Thank you, and a good morning to all. Well, it's been a great work week. We'll eke out another nice day today overall, though not as sunny as recent days, ultimately. But the weekend mixed news. Cold front's going to come in tomorrow. I'll bring us some scattered showers, maybe some thunder. So outdoor plans will need to be flexible when possible. Sunday looks like a better day, drier and brighter is the thinking. So Sunday, the pick day of the weekend, this go-round. The call for today, partial sunshine and warm, the high 27, cooler lakeside. Mostly cloudy, balmy tonight. Could be a late-night shower, low 16. Mostly cloudy, humid tomorrow. Yep, humid. A few scattered showers, maybe a rumble of thunder, high 24. On Sunday, less humidity, a mix of cloud and sun, the high 26. Again, for today, Buzz, partial sunshine, a warm day, top 10, 27. Back at you.
0: All righty, we'll catch up with you again next hour. 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
1: Good morning. I'm Elena Cameron. There's going to be a new grocery store in Quinte West. Stakos Homes Limited was issued building permits for two commercial buildings in the West End near 2nd Dughill Road in Trenton last month. One of the buildings has been leased to a national grocery chain. While an announcement identifying that business is coming soon, sources to Quinte News report it will be a no-frills. Tiononega Township won't be supporting a group that was seeking financial support to push for the Alto High-Speed Rail project to be routed along the Highway 401 corridor. The Corridor Train Alliance says putting high-speed rail beside the 401 makes the most sense of any route, but Tiononega Township Mayor Claire Connelly says council ignored the group's request because land at 401 interchanges will be attractive for commercial development in future years. The township already on record as opposing both the northern and southern routes proposed by Alto. The Catholic School Board for Northumberland County is set to implement a balanced school day schedule. The Peterborough, Victoria, Northumberland, and Clarington Catholic District School Board to implement the changes in the fall for Peterborough area schools, with the remaining schools following next year. Instead of the traditional morning and afternoon recess and longer lunch break, the balanced school day will introduce three longer institutional blocks separated by two 40 to 50 minute nutritional breaks. Statistics Canada expected to release its labor market report for May this morning. The consensus among economists shows they're anticipating employers added 10,000 positions last month after a loss of nearly 18,000 jobs in April. The unemployment rate expected to remain unchanged at 6.9%. One of the federal Liberals' flagship affordability measures to land in the bank accounts of eligible Canadians starting today. The Canada Groceries and Essentials Benefit was first announced by Prime Minister Mark Carney in January. The program was previously called the GST-HST credit and is usually paid out on a quarterly basis to lower-income households. And Quebec's health minister may be set to table a bill looking to ban energy drinks for teens, but one conservative member of the National Assembly thinks the government should pump the brakes. Maite Blanchette-Vezina says she's not opposed to a ban, but wants to debate its merits in the fall. Calls to ban the sale of energy drinks to those under 16-year-olds grew after a 15-year-old died after drinking a can of Red Bull while on ADHD medication. In sports, Carolina beat Vegas in overtime to tie the Stanley Cup final at a game apiece. The Toronto Blue Jays defeated the Atlanta Braves. And the CFL season began with Montreal beating the host Hamilton Tiger Cats. Sunny periods today, a high of 27 degrees. 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

0: Quinny's Classic Rock, Rock 107, The Stones, Beast of Burden, looking forward to their new album, which drops July 10th. July 10th. 80-some years old, these guys are still getting it done.
1: Well, a portion of the band.
0: Although today's 80 is like 30 years ago. Today's 80 would be like 50, 30 years ago.
1: Does that make you
0: feel not
1: better?
0: It's not an exact science, but you know what I mean.
1: Health is about the most exact science there is, because when it stops, you're dead.
0: Yeah.
1: By the way, Mick is never going to stop.
0: Well, I think Keith will probably keep on ticking for some time. Mick is the picture of health compared to Keith, and yet Keith seems to be this, I don't know, what's a great analogy for something that just keeps going and going and going and he's the Energizer Bunny of rock and roll. That's what Keith Richards is.
1: Very slowly the bunny is moving, but it's constantly moving.
0: It's still moving. It's like Absolutely. That light bulb we were talking about earlier this hour. You know, it started out as a 60-watt bulb. It's burning now as a four-watt bulb after 120-some years.
1: Keith was also hand-blown, and that's why he just keeps going.
0: All right, then. I mentioned this before. I'm experiencing great frustration these days because Facebook thinks I'm a teenager. I can't, somehow I was hacked or something like that. I can't get these teenage settings off my account because it won't let me change my birthday, which indicates that I was born in 2009, which
1: that was the first time you considered retirement was 2009.
0: Right, exactly. Anyway, we're working on it, but this is one of the biggest headaches I've ever had in my life. And let me just reiterate again, it can't be stated enough. My birthday is not coming up on June 20th. So please, please, if you're listening right now, refrain from sending me birthday greetings on the 20th.
1: Yeah, that's the biggest problem you've got right now, is people being considerate to you. If you get a bunch of, like middle-aged pervy men, that happy 18th.
0: There's a handful of them. And I'll tell you, this is one of the things that frustrates me the most, because, I mentioned this before, one of my go-tos, one of the things I waste most of my time on Facebook now is Marketplace. And apparently, well, I've learned from having a so-called teen account, I don't have access to Marketplace.
1: You can't buy stuff.
0: I can't waste my money right now.
1: Interesting.
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1: I love music because you know Kim Mitchell has opened for The Hip before.
0: This is true, yeah.
1: And to be able to return the favor, that adds, you know, there's a lot of music this summer to take your attention.
0: Is there ever?
1: You think of all the shows at Base 31. You think of Shake the Lake. You think of Finger 11 the night before Kim Mitchell. And to Kim Mitchell is a staple of Canadiana and always puts on a great show.
0: Puts on a fantastic show, yeah.
1: Then you add in the piece of Paul Langlois. You just are going to, you know, you're going to get a couple of Hip songs thrown in, and you know Kim Mitchell is going to be a part of it. It just makes for a wicked evening.
0: We're getting a little spoiled this summer with some great live entertainment. This weekend, no shows on the schedule for myself this weekend anyway. I know what I'm going to be doing with the weather forecast, kind of a little iffy for tomorrow. It's indoor chore time, particularly the garage. I've been putting this off. We have this deep freeze that desperately needs to be defrosted. There's very little space left in there for actual food.
1: Is that a good thing to do to a freezer? Is to
0: defrost it?
1: Yeah.
0: Yeah, absolutely.
1: Really?
0: Yeah, no, you don't want the buildup of, you don't want glaciers forming inside your deep freeze.
1: I didn't know that.
0: Yeah, no, you gotta defrost. Gotta defrost.
1: What do you do with the stuff that's frozen?
0: The food?
1: Yeah.
0: Well, fortunately, you know, that doesn't take too long to defrost. Now you've got me. I think the strategy is to wait until you've consumed most of what's in the freezer before you defrost it.
1: I like that you didn't do this in January. You waited till it was going to be 27 degrees outside, so all the food melts immediately. Yeah. But on the other side, the freezer melts more quickly.
0: It's fun. It's fun. Defrosting the freezer is always fun. You never know what you're going to find embedded in the ice. For example, here's this woman in L.A. They had to evacuate her neighborhood because while she was defrosting her freezer, she found 20 sticks of dynamite. She calls 911. She has no idea, she says, how the dynamite ended up in her home. She says her late husband bought the refrigerator when they bought their house. The dynamite was apparently soaked in diesel fuel.
1: Blowout sale.
0: Yeah. They had to get a bomb squad. A bomb squad came along and removed the dynamite, took it to an undisclosed location. That and the wieners, they were taken to a safe place, so nobody would be harmed from the
1: no wieners were harmed in
0: dynamite
1: this defrosting.
0: Or the wieners. I'll bet that's what she thought they were at first. The dynamite
1: wieners.
0: It would probably look like a package of really big sausages or something like that. I'm going to leave that alone, and we'll do our dad joke this.
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1: I don't know.
0: It was a tie.
1: A tie! A tie! A tie!
0: Yeah. Eddie Money, take me home tonight.
1: It hurt.
0: Rock 107. Good morning!

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1: Good morning. It's 7 o'clock. A little more cloud than sun today. A high of 27, though. Right now, it's 11. I'm Eleni Cameron with your Rock 107 News Update. 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There's a new grocery store on the way to Quinte West. The city issued 70 building permits last month with a construction value of $25.2 million. Now, Stakos Homes Limited was issued building permits for two commercial buildings in the West End in Trenton worth a total of almost $16 million alone. One of those buildings has been leased to a national grocery chain. An announcement identifying that business is coming soon. However, sources to Quinte News say it is a no-frills. A lot of people want the Milltown Bridge in Tyendinega Township reopened to vehicles, and it might happen, but not for a few years yet. Mayor Claire Connelly tells Quinte News the bridge over the Salmon River had to be closed in late 2024 because it was declared structurally unsafe. Wednesday night, Township Council was presented with a petition with over 70 names asking it to be reopened.
2: Well, we put in the budget this year to have somebody tender it to remove it, get ahead of the game. We had to do another bridge first. Our money has gone for this year and next year to replace that bridge first because it's on a main thoroughfare.
1: That bridge is Taylor's Bridge on the heavily traveled Shannonville Road. The township's roads manager will present an update on Milltown Bridge to council in a few weeks. And if you're planning on running for council in the Quinte region's biggest municipalities this October, there's a meeting coming up you'll want to attend. Belleville, Prince Edward County, and Quinte West have teamed up and will offer information for hopeful candidates at the Quinte Sports and Wellness Center on Wednesday, June 17th. Staff from the Ministry of Municipal Affairs and Housing will present the rules and regulations governing candidates and local elections. The session runs from 6 to 8 p.m. The Federation of Canadian Municipalities Big City Mayors Caucus was held in Edmonton yesterday, and the group agreed that more needs to be done to help reduce homelessness across the country. Mayor Josh Morgan of London says municipal leaders have solutions but need resources to implement them. Much like key nation-building endeavors, he says Ottawa should view eliminating the issue as being on par with major energy and infrastructure projects. The Federation says Ottawa should spend $3.5 billion annually and make the issue part of the national housing strategy. Finally, environmental advocates in Toronto are condemning FIFA's decision to ban reusable water bottles at World Cup stadiums and urging the city to push back against the policy. FIFA changed its stadium code of conduct to prohibit bottles, cups, and other receptacles ahead of the tournament's start next Thursday, saying the decision aims to prevent risk and injury to players and attendees. The Toronto Environmental Alliance says the move to ban reusable bottles is short-sighted and environmentally harmful. And that's news.
3: 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The Ontario AA Girls High School Soccer Championship continues today in the Friendly City. Games going on fields 1 through 4 at Mary Ann Sills all day. The Carolina Hurricanes were down 2-0, but they never quit.
4: Gostis Bear, they score!
3: Carolina would come back for a 4-3 win in overtime. The series is tied game 3 tomorrow night. Game 5 of the AHL's Eastern Conference Final tonight. Maddox's Ben Danforth and the Toronto Marlies host the Wilkes-Barre Scranton Penguins at 7. In local hockey news, Belleville's Jack Dever has announced his commitment to the Carleton Ravens, while former Trenton Golden Hawk Teo Artichuk is off to the UNB Reds. Treya Savage gets the ball for Toronto as they welcome the Baltimore Orioles at 7:07. The Blue Jays beat Atlanta 7-2 last night. The NBA final resumes tonight. The New York Knicks in San Antonio to meet the Spurs. The CFL season continues tonight. The Calgary Stampeders welcome the Winnipeg Blue Bombers at 9 o'clock. Last night, Montreal beat the Tiger Cats in Hamilton 30-27. And the PGA Tour's Memorial Tournament in Ohio and the LPGA Tour's U.S. Open continue today. And that's sports.
1: 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Cloudy today, but sunny periods in the high 27 degrees. Mostly cloudy tonight. Chance of showers, the low 16. Kevin Williams' forecast for the rest of the weekend, calling for an overcast day tomorrow with showers. Maybe a thunderstorm in the afternoon. It'll be humid and windy, the high 24. Cloudy with sunny periods and 26 degrees for your Sunday. Right now, it's 11. 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
5: It's a clear drive on Belleville and Trenton streets. Highway 62 and 37 look good. The 401 is smooth sailing. Highway 49 is also clear from Picton to Marysville. 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

0: Rock 107, Aerosmith and Angel. That one is for our loyal rockaholic, Mike Levesque, and his daughter, Vicky. We're thinking of you, Mike. Angel from Aerosmith. Buzz and Durkin here, 7:12 on your Friday morning. Cloudy with some sunny periods today. A high of 27, a very high UV index. 13 right now in downtown Belleville. Time to find out what is going on for this day in history. It is Friday, June 5th, 2026. It was on this day back in 1956. Elvis Presley debuted a little song called Hound Dog on the Milton Berle Show. He was actually kind of embarrassed about it because it was the producers of the Milton Berle Show. If you've ever seen the clip, and I'm sure you can find it on YouTube, he is literally serenading a hound dog, a basset hound, while he's singing this song.
1: Who wouldn't? Basset hounds are a great dog.
0: Oh, they're sweethearts, aren't they? It was on this day in 1965, the Rolling Stones released their single, I Can't Get No Satisfaction. Maybe you've heard of it. This day, 1968, Senator Robert F. Kennedy was shot by an assassin. He died the next day. This day in 1977, the Apple II, the first personal computer, went on sale, which begs the question, who is the Apple I for? Was that not, was that just, that was a public computer, not meant as a personal computer?
1: Yeah.
0: These are the things that keep me up at night. This day in 1981, the first case of AIDS was reported. This day in 2002, Elizabeth Smart was kidnapped from her Salt Lake City home. And it was on this day in 2004 when former President Ronald Reagan passed away. Celebrity birthdays today. Mark Wahlberg is 55. Say hello to your mom. Jeff Garland turned 64. Kenny G is 70. And Patriots owner Robert Kraft, 85 years young today. What do we have for our rockaholic birthdays?
1: Happy birthday, Tyler Brown. All the best from everyone at Bay Marine to Tyler. Happy birthday, Jamie Boomhauer. We love you from Lisa Quinton and Reese. Winifred Bamford is 7.

0: Have a wonderful day tomorrow. We love you, Mimi, Dad, Patrick, and Joseph. We'll put those birthdays in the mix of fire.
1: Ding.
0: Jamie Boomhauer's won $25 to our friends at Pizza Nova. They provided lunch here yesterday. Didn't get any, just saying. 94 College Street West in Belleville near the old Quinney Secondary.
1: We have to remind somebody to fix us a plate and, you know, leave it in the fridge for us. And then maybe we'll be lucky enough that somebody won't steal it in the meantime. Anyway, hey, if you want to get a birthday mention here on The Morning Buzz, get the details to us through our website, rock107.ca. 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
0: I didn't steal it, man.
1: Okay, all right. I believe you. Millions wouldn't. But I believe you.
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Take him from the night. Push the pawn right through the pass. And this one's for the silence and the questions that it brings, and the smell of time and the reverence.

0: I think those that clothing just doesn't work.
1: You don't like this?
0: I think that's probably the worst fashion we've ever.
1: Oh my God, I strongly disagree. Yeah. First of all, let me just let everybody else in on this. Came across this awesome ad on my Facebook feed. It's an ad from the 70s. It's the headline is "Boldly Go in Style." It's a takeoff of "Boldly Go Where No Man Goes Has Gone Before" from Star Trek, because it's advertising the Shatner collection, and there's William Shatner. I'm telling you, I'm as secure as I am in my heterosexuality, that is a fine-looking man there because of that suit. And whatever happened to polyester anyway? Why do we not? Polyester held its form. It was crisp and clean.
2: None of that was the issue with his collection. It was the fact that things were called Shatner pants.
1: Well,
2: Shatner pants.
1: That could have caused some confusion. That probably wasn't workshopped enough.
2: What color brown is that? That's Shatner brown. Shatner pants brown.
1: Are those? I don't know. We'll just leave it there and move forward.
2: Shatner.
1: No, we got it. Yeah.
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11: 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Why aren't they pronounced the same? From Rush to Bush. 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
1: Good morning, I'm Elena Cameron. Some Canadians will be getting a little extra cash today with the arrival of the new Canada Groceries and Essentials Benefit. Formerly known as the GST-HST credit, the affordability assistance will go to roughly 12 million Canadians with one-time amounts depending on the size of the household, ranging anywhere from $267 to $533. The one-time top-up payment worth 50% of the annual benefit and regular quarterly payments will also rise by 25% over the next 5 years. Quinte West issued 70 building permits with a construction value of $25.2 million last month. Stakos Homes Limited, responsible for almost $16 million of that through just two permits, both for commercial buildings in Trenton's West End. One of the buildings has been leased to a national grocery chain. Sources say it's a no-frills, but the municipality has not confirmed that yet. A petition was presented to Tiendanega Township Council this week asking for the Milltown Bridge to be reopened to vehicles. The bridge over the Salmon River was closed in late 2024 because it was declared structurally unsafe. Mayor Claire Kennelly says there were some plans, but it will now likely be a couple of years before council can commit to the work as the replacement of Taylor's Bridge on Shannonville Road took precedence this year. Russian President Vladimir Putin says his country will strengthen its air defenses to counter recent Ukrainian drone attacks. Those latest attacks have reached deep inside Russia, including setting ablaze an oil terminal and a naval base around St. Petersburg, casting a cloud over Putin's showcase economic forum in the city. Ottawa says Canada's AI problem stems from a slow adoption of the technology. The federal government's looking to roll out free AI training for Canadians, promising new laws on chatbot safety, deepfakes, and data privacy as part of a $2.3 billion strategy. Critics argue the plan lacks details on privacy protections and job losses. And the Prince Edward County Memorial Hospital Foundation has received $21,000 from the Gay Lee Foundation in support of the mammography campaign for the new Prince Edward County Memorial Hospital. The funding contributed toward the foundation's successful $1 million campaign to purchase a state-of-the-art mammography machine. The Gay Lee Foundation's community impact grants support initiatives strengthening health and wellness and fostering resilient rural communities. In sports, Stanley Cup playoffs, Carolina beat Vegas in overtime to tie the series at 1. The Blue Jays won in Atlanta, and the CFL season began last night with Montreal beating Hamilton. Cloud with sunny periods today and a high of 27. 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

0: What would we do without him? Van Halen, Beautiful Girls. Buzz and Durkin here, 7:36. We've got an updated look at your weekend weather coming up in just over 10 minutes with another check-in from Kevin Williams. What you're looking for something on your phone there.
1: Yeah, I just wanted to give a shout-out to Naomi, who's from the Frankfurt Post Office. Today, it's hot dog day, 11 to 3 until they sell out. It goes to the Canada Post Community Foundation. And I asked if they could send me a picture of the poster, and their response was, we're not allowed to send wiener shots over text message, which I thought was very funny. The foundation granted $25,000 to the Community Development Council of Quinney last year. So this year, they supported Varick and the Children's Safety Village. $5 hot dog at a pop. How can you beat that?
0: I don't think you can. That's pretty good. This is it. You know, there's been signs, but this is it. We are doomed. Just reading here, Taiwan has added armed robot patrol dogs to their armed forces. These robot dogs are being used for reconnaissance and site security. It says the armed model carries a machine gun on its back. Oh boy. A killer robot dog, and if it's not killer enough, it's got a machine gun on its back. This reminds me of the sharks with laser beams strapped
1: Austin
0: to their
1: Powers,
0: heads.
1: Yeah. Are they ill-tempered? We don't have sharks with laser beams. We have ill-tempered sea bass.
2: Oh, well, that's a start.
1: It literally sounds like something Austin Powers and
0: it
1: Dr.
0: Does.
1: Evil came up
0: it
1: with.
0: It does, except this is real. And then you factor in this whole AI thing. It's just a matter of time before the robot dogs take over.
3: Who's the good...
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0: Rock 107, Max Webster, Battle Scar, 749. 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Good morning again, Kevin. This past week's weather has been really nothing short of perfection. And last hour you were saying that might change up a little bit just in time for the weekend.
1: Unfortunately, timing is everything. In this case, our timing is not looking great, Buzz. Yeah, we've had a great week. We're going to end it on a fine, fine note today. The sun will share the skies with some clouds, but it's going to be a warm, dry day. So you're good to go. Just remember hydration if you work or play outside. The weekend, though, does pose some forecast challenges. A cold front's going to finally work its way into the region tomorrow. Ahead of it, there's going to be some humidity in the air. It's going to be a little muggy heading out the door tomorrow morning, and there'll be a few scattered showers, maybe a storm or two. Nothing like what we saw a couple Saturdays ago. I'm not suggesting it's a washout, but I am pretty confident there will be a few scattered showers around, and there is a chance for a thundery downpour. So if you have plans tomorrow, include the boat or the golf course or a gathering outside, you do need to be prepared for some raindrops. The front passes tomorrow evening, and an infusion of drier air should mean a brighter, drier day Sunday. Sunday gets the nod as the nicer of the two weekend days weather-wise this go around. In the meantime, for the day today, if you're starting your weekend early, you're looking fine. We'll have sun, and the sun will be in and out. There'll be some patchy clouds, too. It's a dry day. It's a warm day, but it's not humid. The high today, 27. It'll be a bit cooler near the water's edge. Heading out this evening, A-OK. Late tonight, the chance for shower. It's going to be balmy tonight, the lowest temperature at 16. Then for tomorrow, humid, fairly warm, plenty of cloud cover, a few scattered showers, the risk of a thunderstorm, the high 24. And then on Sunday, less humid, a mix of sun and cloud and a high temperature of 26. And pleasant weather is with us early next week. So I wish I had better news for tomorrow weather-wise. Again, we're good to go today. Pretty good on Sunday. Tomorrow is not a complete loss, but if you're going to be out for any length of time, I would certainly be ready for some showers and be prepared to deal with a possible thunderstorm for tomorrow. Buzz?
0: All right, sounds good. We'll, of course, get an update later this afternoon when you check in with Rick around 425. You have a great weekend, my friend, and of course, we'll catch up again on Monday morning.
1: We'll see you then. Thank you, Buzz.
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1: Good morning. Sunny periods today, the high 27 degrees, a very high UV index too. Right now, it's 13. 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
2: Stakos Homes Limited was issued building permits for two commercial buildings in the west end of Trenton worth a total of almost $16 million last month. One of the buildings has been leased to a national grocery chain, an announcement identifying that business coming soon. The other will be set aside for retail businesses. One section has already been leased to a national retailer. The Stakos projects make up the lion's share of planned construction activity in Quinte West. In total, 70 permits were issued last month with a value of $25.2 million. John Spitters, Quinte News.
1: It has not been confirmed by the municipality, but sources to Quinte News say that grocery store is a no-frills. Opposition politicians in Ottawa say the Carney government's newly announced AI strategy falls short in addressing concerns about privacy and safety. Conservative Deputy Leader Melissa Lantzman says the strategy lacks detail, while NDP Parliamentary Leader Don Davies described it as reckless and inadequate. Prime Minister Mark Carney announced yesterday Ottawa would build trust in AI through free training and legislation tackling concerns such as surveillance pricing and chatbot safety. Canada's business community says a trade deal clearing the way for goods to flow more freely into the U.S. should be the top goal as negotiators gear up for a review of the North American Free Trade Pact. But corporate leaders disagree on how to get there, diverging on whether a quick and dirty deal or a wait-and-see approach offers the best path to stability. Candace Lang with the Canadian Chamber of Commerce says she's hoping for a simple renewal of the Canada-U.S.-Mexico agreement, or at least something close to it. A small bridge in Madoc Township has been dedicated to a police constable who died in an incident almost a century ago. The OPP held a dedication ceremony yesterday at the bridge at the intersection of Highway 62 and Kellers Bridge Road. That bridge will now be named the Constable Charles W. St. Charles Memorial Bridge. St. Charles died about a month after being shot while trying to collect taxes at a local farm in 1926. He served as a local police officer around Madoc for 25 years. And for 14 of its 25 years in business, a Trenton dental practice has been giving back to the community in a big way. And it's happening once again today. It's You Make Me Smile Dental Center's Free Dental Day. 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It is first come, first served. And that's news.
3: 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The Ontario AA Girls High School Soccer Championship continues today in the Friendly City. Games going on fields 1 through 4 at Marianne Sills all day. The Carolina Hurricanes were down 2-0, but they never quit.
4: Gosta Spare.
3: Carolina would come back for a 4-3 win in overtime. The series is tied game 3 tomorrow night. Game 5 of the AHL's Eastern Conference Final tonight. Madoc's Ben Danford and the Toronto Marlies host the Wilkes-Barre Scranton Penguins at 7. In local hockey news, Belleville's Jack Dever has announced his commitment to the Carleton Ravens, while former Trenton Golden Hawk Teo Artichuk is off to the UNB Reds. Treya Savage gets the ball for Toronto as they welcome the Baltimore Orioles at 7:07. The Blue Jays beat Atlanta 7-2 last night. The NBA final resumes tonight. The New York Knicks in San Antonio to meet the Spurs. The CFL season continues tonight. The Calgary Stampeders welcome the Winnipeg Blue Bombers at 9 o'clock. Last night, Montreal beat the Tiger Cats in Hamilton 30-27. And the PGA Tour's Memorial Tournament in Ohio and the LPGA Tour's U.S. Open continue today. And that's sports.
1: 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Cloudy today, but sunny periods in the high 27 degrees. Mostly cloudy tonight. Chance of showers, the low 16. Kevin Williams forecast for the rest of the weekend, calling for an overcast day tomorrow with showers. Maybe a thunderstorm in the afternoon. It'll be humid and windy, the high 24. Cloudy with sunny periods and 26 degrees for your Sunday. Right now it's 13. 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
5: It's an issue-free drive on the 401 in both directions. Belleville and Trenton Streets still look good. Highway 62 and 37 are problem-free. Highway 49 is also clear this morning. We're clear over the Quinty Skyway Bridge. 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

0: Rock 107 Cheap Trick, I want you to want me. It's Buzz and Durkin here, 8:10 on your Friday morning. Cloudy with some sunny periods today. High of 27, a very high UV index. We're 17 right now in downtown Belleville.
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0: It might be even better than the real thing. You see what I did? That's a U2 song. Even better than the real thing.
4: Oh, I didn't know.
0: See
4: that.
0: What I did there?
4: Oh,
0: that's tonight already.
4: Thanks
0: looking
4: for
0: forward to that.
4: In.
0: I got my tickets, and hopefully we can hand a pair of tickets off to you if you are the winner this morning on contest time. We're going to play something brand new here. It's kind of like yacht rock. I call it polka party.
4: Polka party.
0: So we take a song from the Rock 107 playlist here, and we polkify it. Is that the word?
4: Polkify it.
0: Polkify.
4: That's what I did to your mom last night.
0: Stop it. Stop it. Come on. This is a family show. All right. So basically, it's like what it sounds. We take a song and you identify what the song is. It sounds like a polka song, but it'll make sense. Anyway.
4: Okay.
0: We'll look for our first contestant with caller 3 right now, 771-1071.
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11: Homestead Marketplace.
0: I'm an idiot. Yeah. I'm an idiot. But here's my excuse. You threw me with that very derogatory and coarse comment that was directed at my mother. God rest her soul. And it just threw. I didn't play the clip.
4: Song.
0: We didn't get any calls, and I thought,
4: they don't know.
0: Took me a while.
4: Never played it.
0: I never played it.
4: Paint. It,

0: Friday.
1: All right. This is the clip you need to identify. Take a listen to this. Okay, that's all you get. 771-1071. There, look at that. Now the phones light up. Let's give this a go. Hi, Rock 107. Who's this?
2: It's Kim.
1: Did you say Karen?
2: Kim.
1: Kim. Kim, you want to take a crack at it?
2: Is it AC/DC?
1: And the name of the song?
2: Is it Thunderstruck?
1: Yes!
3: Atta boy, atta girl. Nicely done. All we needed to do was play the clip for you, and then you knew what the clip was.
1: Yeah, it would help if I did that, right? Yeah, AC/DC Thunderstruck. And by the way, Kim, congratulations. Our first ever winner on Polka Party. So that's got to be some bragging rights for you there.
2: Oh, well, for sure.
1: Yeah, you sound excited about that. Listen, we've got your Friday night planned out for you. You're going to Deserano to the newly restored, beautifully renovated Upper Canada Opera House for Zoo Station, a U2 tribute. Like I said, it's tonight.
3: Enjoy.
2: Oh, well, thank you.
1: You're welcome. Hang on the line a couple of more seconds. I'll get some details from you right away here. AC/DC, Thunderstruck, Rock 107. Good morning.

0: 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AC/DC, they play Toronto September 16th. Massey Hall, is it?
1: Yeah, the Sony Theater for Performing Arts.
0: Ah, okay.
1: No, it's at Rickety Rogers Stadium.
0: Ah, they can fit a few more people in there.
1: I think so. Pretty yeah. Reckless opening.
0: Oh, that'll be a great show.
1: Yeah.
0: Fantastic show. This is nuts. I don't know what else to say about it. I'm reading this survey here out of the New York Post about AI dating. This is becoming a thing. It says here, 20% of teenagers know somebody, they know a peer, who is dating an AI chatbot.
1: What?
0: Dating an AI chatbot. 25% of teens, it says, prefer the attention and connection of a bot partner to a real human relationship. Well, I can kind of get that. 58% of people say AI relationships are easier because they can control the conversation. I guess that's enticing to some degree if you're, you know, feeling a little overwhelmed by, you know, real live people.
1: Why did the AI break up with its human partner?
0: Hmm.
1: Said it needed more space.
0: But, you know, I know you're making a joke, but honest to God, dating an AI chatbot, do you not think maybe you're setting yourself up for, you know, the ultimate heartbreak? What if that happens? What if one day they break up with you?
1: Are they a they, them?
0: Or them, whatever they are. How bad would you feel when AI feels, you know what, we're not compatible? I don't want to be around. I don't want to talk to you anymore.
1: It's like you're a Macintosh and I'm a PC. It's not me. It's you. They no. sound like dating Stephen Hawking.
0: I guess, that's the thing. You listen to the AI these days, the bots these days, they sound like your buddy next door. They sound like anybody. It could be somebody off the street.
1: Look at that hard drive.
0: Although I've seen people off the street these days, and maybe AI bots are a better option for your personal relationships.
1: Quite the port you got there.
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1: Good morning. I'm Elena Cameron. There's going to be a new grocery store in Quinte West. Stakos Homes Limited was issued building permits for two commercial buildings in the West End near 2nd Dughill Road in Trenton last month. One of the buildings has been leased to a national grocery chain. While an announcement identifying that business is coming soon, sources to Quinte News report it will be a no-frills. Tiononega Township won't be supporting a group that was seeking financial support to push for the Alto High-Speed Rail project to be routed along the Highway 401 corridor. The Corridor Train Alliance says putting high-speed rail beside the 401 makes the most sense of any route, but Tiononega Township Mayor Claire Connelly says council ignored the group's request because land at 401 interchanges will be attractive for commercial development in future years. The township already on record as opposing both the northern and southern routes proposed by Alto. The Catholic School Board for Northumberland County set to implement a balanced school day schedule. The Peterborough, Victoria, Northumberland, and Clarington Catholic District School Board to implement the changes in the fall for Peterborough area schools, with the remaining schools following next year. Instead of the traditional morning and afternoon recess and longer lunch break, the balanced school day will introduce three longer institutional blocks separated by two 40 to 50 minute nutritional breaks. Statistics Canada expected to release its labor market report for May this morning. The consensus among economists shows they're anticipating employers added 10,000 positions last month after a loss of nearly 18,000 jobs in April. The unemployment rate expected to remain unchanged at 6.9%. One of the federal Liberals' flagship affordability measures to land in the bank accounts of eligible Canadians starting today. The Canada Groceries and Essentials Benefit was first announced by Prime Minister Mark Carney in January. The program was previously called the GST-HST credit and is usually paid out on a quarterly basis to lower-income households. And Quebec's health minister may be set to table a bill looking to ban energy drinks for teens, but one conservative member of the National Assembly thinks the government should pump the brakes. Maite Blanchette-Vezina says she's not opposed to a ban, but wants to debate its merits in the fall. Calls to ban the sale of energy drinks to those under 16-year-olds grew after a 15-year-old died after drinking a can of Red Bull while on ADHD medication. In sports, Carolina beat Vegas in overtime to tie the Stanley Cup final at a game apiece. The Toronto Blue Jays defeated the Atlanta Braves. And the CFL season began with Montreal beating the host Hamilton Tiger Cats. Sunny periods today, a high of 27 degrees. 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

0: 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It's 8:42 here with Buzz. 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
2: 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So as people are here lining up with their lawn chairs on this beautiful, gorgeous day here in June, registration already started at 7:30. 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There'll be barbecue later on this afternoon, so don't have to worry about getting hungry here. 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

0: 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It's Buzz here at 850. 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Los Angeles prosecutors are reviewing sexual assault allegations against Sean Diddy Combs, made by Hollywood publicist Jonathan Hay. The DA's office confirmed it is evaluating evidence from incidents allegedly occurring in 2020 and 2021. Hay filed his report in Largo, Florida in September of 2025 after Combs received a 50-month federal prison sentence. Netflix has halted pre-production on Hannibal, the historical war film starring Denzel Washington as the legendary Carthaginian general. Director Antoine Fuqua and Washington are working with Netflix to resolve budget concerns before moving forward. The project focuses on Hannibal's pivotal battles against Romans during the Second Punic War. Originally planned for summer filming in Italy, the epic marks the sixth collaboration between Washington and Fuqua following the Oscar-winning Training Day and their recent Equalizer 3. And Christopher Nolan's upcoming epic, The Odyssey, overwhelmed ticketing systems, with AMC's app nearly crashing and wait times reaching 1 hour. The $250 million film starring Matt Damon, Tom Holland, Zendaya, Anne Hathaway, and Robert Pattinson triggered massive demand when IMAX and premium large format tickets went on sale yesterday. It was also revealed yesterday that the film earned an R rating from the Motion Picture Association, requiring teens to bring adult guardians to theaters. The rating reason remains unclear, though likely stems from violence and battle sequences. Nolan's previous R-rated summer release, Oppenheimer, grossed nearly $1 billion globally. And that is your latest Rock 107 Entertainment Bite. I'm Buzz Collins.
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4: Good morning, this is Miriam Sterkow broadcasting live from You Make Me Smile Dental Center here in Trenton, 96 Division Street. I am here joined with Lori Coltman. She's been working with Dr. Eunice for 16 years, and this is Lori's, well, you're not new, right, to the annual free dental day here. How many years has it been?
5: This is actually my ninth year with Dr. Eunice.
4: 9 years, wow. Yep. And what makes you love your job? Because I'm sure as an assistant to a very busy, popular dentist, you must have your work cut out for you.
5: To be honest, when I come here at 6:30 in the morning and I see all the patients lined up, it just makes my heart swell. We love giving back to the community. I love seeing the smiles when we're finished. It's just a feel-good day, and I look forward to it every year.
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5: Yes.
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0: 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Hey, hey, my, into the black. It's 9:17 here with Buzz, and I've got a look at your Rock 107 weekend weather brought to you by Rapid Rad Services. Cloudy with a few sunny periods today, a high of 27, a very high UV index. Mainly cloudy tonight with a chance of showers, low down to 16. Tomorrow, we're finally going to get some rain. Overcast with showers, possibly an afternoon thunderstorm. It's going to be humid as well, high of 24, and then looking ahead to Sunday, cloudy with some sunny periods, a high of 26. Right now in downtown Belleville, it is 20 degrees. We're back at it in just a second with some Tom Petty. Hang on.
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3: Good morning. This is Miriam Sturkow broadcasting live from You Make Me Smile Dental Center here in Trenton, 96 Division Street. I am here joined with Lori Coltman. She's been working with Dr. Eunice for 16 years. And this is Lori's, well, you're not new, right, to the annual free dental day here. How many years has it been?
4: This is actually my ninth year with Dr. Eunice.
3: 9 years. Wow. Yeah. And what makes you love your job? Because I'm sure as an assistant to a very busy, popular dentist, you
4: Absolutely.
3: Must have your, your work cut out for you.
4: To be honest, when I come here at 6:30 in the morning and I see all the patients lined up, it just makes my heart swell. We love giving back to the community. I love seeing the smiles when we're finished. It's just a feel-good day, and I look forward to it every year.
3: And how has the turnout been over the last few years? Has it grown, generating interest in the community?
4: I would say so. I feel that there's more. 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But we still get the same patients that we see over and over every year. And I still feel we're getting close to 100 patients every year.
3: Wow, 100 patients. Yeah. That is really good. And this is the 14th annual free dental day being marked here at You Make Me Smile Dental Center. 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
4: Yes.
3: Thank you, Lori, for your time. This is Miriam Sturkow broadcasting live from You Make Me Smile Dental Center in Trenton.
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0: Rock 107 Poison, nothing but a good time. It's Buzz here, 932. Brett Michaels of Poison, in a recent interview, was talking about how he spends his spare time these days refinishing furniture. Yeah, he says, I began noticing some furniture in need of a little love and some TLC. He says, I watch all these shows where they do it, and I finally decided to jump in and start restoring some furniture myself. Well, that's, you know, that's a pretty good idea. If the whole rock star thing doesn't pan out for him, you know, he's got something to fall back on. So that's probably handy. Hang on. In Excess is coming up in just a moment.
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2: 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This is Miriam Sherkow, broadcasting live at You Make Me Smile Dental Center. I'm here in Trenton, 96 Division Street, for their 14th annual free dental day. And this morning, I'm joined by Cheyenne Atkin, a dental hygienist here at the center. Good morning, Cheyenne.
3: Good morning.
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0: Matt Mays and El Torpedo, Cocaine Cowgirls, Rock 107. It's Buzz here. I just posted my latest blog to rock107.ca. These are nine things millennials love to buy so that they can act wealthy. Not because they are wealthy. 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
2: Good morning. I'm Miriam Strakow, broadcasting live at You Make Me Smile Dental Center here on 96 Division Street in Trenton, marking their 14th annual free dental day, serving up to 1,400 patients in the last 14 years. And today at You Make Me Smile Dental Center, I'm here joined with Charity, representing the YMCA this morning. 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
3: Good morning.
2: And how are you? And why did you decide now to join? It's your first time, I believe.
3: It is. It's my first time being here volunteering this morning. It's such a wonderful event. Hiba Yunus has been involved with the YMCA. And when she first brought this event to us, we couldn't say no. We had to be here to help out as well. It is my first time volunteering. And I did get a bit of a heads up before we got here today about how incredible you would feel being here. They weren't lying. We showed up before 8 o'clock and there was already a lineup through the parking lot. I've had an opportunity to speak to some of the folks here taking advantage, but here for the treatments today. And it's been incredible stories. What they're doing here, what Dr. Yunus and his staff are giving back to the community today. Absolutely incredible. It's a wonderful day.
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0: Rock 107, I'm Mother Earth, used to be all right. It's Buzz Collins here with a look at your Rock 107 weekend weather, brought to you by Rapid Rad Services. Cloudy with some sunny breaks today, high of 27, very high UV index, mainly cloudy tonight with a chance of showers, a low of 16. Tomorrow, overcast, showers, risk of an afternoon thunderstorm, expecting the day to be kind of muggy as well, a high of 24, and then looking ahead to Sunday, cloudy with some sunny periods, and a high up to 26. Brian Adams coming up next. Hang on.
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3: 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This is Miriam Sirkow broadcasting live from You Make Me Smile Dental Center here on 96 Division Street in Trenton. And today we're celebrating the 14th annual Free Dental Day, where dozens of patients have come out for a cleaning, filling, or extraction all free. 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Good morning, Linda.
4: Good morning.
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4: Absolutely, yep. Come on down. There might be a little bit of a wait, but we'll see everybody who comes down. Absolutely. 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
3: Oh, it sounds delicious. Thank you, Linda and Dr. Eunice and the team. We're making the 14th annual Free Dental Day a celebration and a day to remember, running up until 3 o'clock this afternoon. 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

0: 20s classic rock. Rock 107, The Stones, Start Me Up. It's Buzz here. Keith Richards, by the way, recently announced that he's become a great grandfather for the first time. His granddaughter, Ella Richards, announced the birth of Luna on Instagram. Luna is Ella's first child with her partner, Sasha von Bismarck. Keith, of course, a father of five and a grandfather of eight. And a great-grandfather of one now, and counting. Pearl Jam, coming up in just a moment. Hang on.
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2: Good morning. 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That's on 96 Division Street. And over the past 14 years, Free Dental Day has served over 1,000 of it people and families throughout the Bay of Quinte region. 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
3: Yes, I have.
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2: All right, good stuff. 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
1: Good morning. This is Miriam Sorcal broadcasting live from You Make Me Smile Dental Center here on 96 Division Street in Trenton. 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And I am joined by none other than Dr. Eunice. Good morning, Doctor.
2: Good morning. Hi, everybody.
1: Thank you so much for you and your fantastic team doing a great job here. 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
2: 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I know there's a lot of people in need, and we try our best to support them as much as we can with whatever we do best, which is dentistry, of course.
1: And you have certainly done your part with over 25 years here serving the Bay of Quinte, Dr. Eunice.
2: 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I can't believe that time has gone this fast, right? 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And also, we want to thank everybody from the volunteers that helped us out in those days and with their time and their effort.
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0: Rock 107 Triumph Magic Power. 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Cloudy with some sunny periods today. A high of 27, a very high UV index as well. Mainly cloudy tonight. There is a chance of showers. Low down to 16. And then tomorrow, overcast. We can expect some showers, possibly afternoon thunderstorms. And we're going to feel the humidity as well. A high of 24 for Sunday. Cloudy with some sunny periods. And a high of 26. Bon Jovi, standing by. Hang on.
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0: 107 BTO, Let It Ride. It's Buzz. That is just about my time. Before I go, though, I'll share this one with you. Story out of Orange County, Florida, where a man there is suing an airboat company because an alligator bit his face last summer. Yeah. Edel Kasanoff apparently visited airboat rides at Midway, and he was bitten during the free so-called alligator encounter experience. His lawsuit says there were no warnings, signs, or other devices to warn or indicate the vicious nature of the subject alligator. Well, the experience is called alligator encounter. Doesn't that kind of say it all right there? Anyway, he's seeking more than $50,000 in damages. Don't we kind of have an understanding about alligators, with the alligators even? You know, that being that, you know, given the opportunity, they will indeed, you know, bite your face. There's got to be a precedent that's been set already on this one. That is my time. Rick Kevin's taken over at the top of the hour. He's got the All Request Nooner ready to go. You can get your calls into Rick at 771-1071. Have an amazing weekend. We'll meet you back here Monday morning. And we'll get the let out for you right after this. Hang on.
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1: Good afternoon. Cloudy today with some sunny periods and a high of 27. Right now, it's 20 degrees. I'm Alan Michael Steele with your Rock 107 News Update, brought to you by Alf Curtis Home Improvement, your trusted building supply partner, the number one store for large and small renovators, Old Highway 2, west of Walbridge, Loyalist Road. A federal Liberals flagship affordability measure will land in the bank accounts of eligible Canadians starting today. The Canada Groceries and Essentials Benefit was previously called the GST-HST credit and usually paid out on a quarterly basis to lower-income households to help them keep pace with the rising cost of living. The amounts of the benefit vary based on the size of the household, with a single adult with no children receiving up to $267 and a couple with two kids receiving a maximum of $533. The one-time top-up is worth 50% of the annual benefit, and the regular quarterly payouts will also rise by 25% for the next 5 years, starting in July. Opposition politicians say that the federal government's AI strategy doesn't do enough to address concerns like privacy and safety. Deputy Conservative leader Melissa Lantzman says that the strategy lacks detail and called this announcement a lot of fanfare and hollow words from a podium.
2: I think Canadians are expecting real answers on safety, on security, on privacy, and on the future of AI in this country.
1: Prime Minister Mark Carney focused yesterday's announcement on building trust in AI and says the government plans to do that through free AI training and legislation tackling concerns like surveillance pricing and chatbot safety. A small bridge in Madoc Township has been dedicated to a police constable who died in an accident almost a century ago. The OPP held a dedication ceremony yesterday at the bridge at the intersection of Highway 62 and Keller's Bridge Road. The bridge will now be named the Constable Charles W. St. Charles Memorial Bridge. St. Charles died about a month after being shot while trying to collect taxes at a local farm in 1926. He served as a local police officer around Madoc for 25 years. And that's the news.
3: 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The Ontario AA Girls High School Soccer Championship continues today in the Friendly City. Games going on fields 1 through 4 at Marianne Sills all day. The Carolina Hurricanes were down 2-0, but they never quit.
4: Gosta spare. They score! Seth Jarvis quiets the critics and ignites the crowd.
3: Carolina would come back for a 4-3 win in overtime. The series is tied game 3 tomorrow night. Game 5 of the AHL's Eastern Conference Final tonight. Madoc's Ben Danford and the Toronto Marlies host the Wilkes-Barre Scranton Penguins at 7. In local hockey news, Belleville's Jack Dever has announced his commitment to the Carleton Ravens, while former Trenton Golden Hawk Teo Artichuk is off to the UNB Reds. Treya Savage gets the ball for Toronto as they welcome the Baltimore Orioles at 7:07. The Blue Jays beat Atlanta 7-2 last night. The NBA final resumes tonight. The New York Knicks in San Antonio to meet the Spurs. The CFL season continues tonight. The Calgary Stampeders welcome the Winnipeg Blue Bombers at 9 o'clock. Last night, Montreal beat the Tiger Cats in Hamilton 30-27. And the PGA Tour's Memorial Tournament in Ohio and the LPGA Tour's U.S. Open continue today. And that's sports.
1: 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Cloudy today with some sunny periods and a high of 27. Looking at tonight, mainly cloudy with a risk of showers, low of 16. Tomorrow, overcast with some showers, risk of an afternoon thunderstorm, and a high of 24. Right now, it's 20 degrees. And remember, you can get the latest news anytime at QuintyNews.com. 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
5: 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It's time for a Take It Outside Minute on Rock 107. 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
6: Water conservation has been an important topic for years now, and this is kind of surprising, as Canada has more fresh water available than almost any other country in the world. The problem is, we use more water per household than almost any other country in the world. So if we're being told to conserve, what does this say about the state of the planet? Here are a few simple things that you can do to make the most of the water that we have. First, try washing your car on the lawn. The diluted soapy water is actually great for grass because it helps to get rid of grubs. And if you're taking a shower, try closing the drain. The average shower actually is enough water for a 10 by 10 vegetable garden for a whole week. And the plants, like I said earlier, don't actually mind the soap. Also, consider adding more mulch to your garden beds. The sun on the soil is the fastest way to dry out the ground. A simple layer of mulch, just a few inches deep, reduces your plant's water needs by up to two-thirds. Just a few simple changes to the way we use water can make a huge difference when it comes to taking care of where we live.
7: A Better Life with Dr. Sanjay Gupta.
8: Breast cancer is the most common cancer among women in the world. And according to a new study out of the University of Washington School of Medicine, an estimated 3.5 million cases a year are expected by 2050. Now, the good news is we've gotten so much better at screening, earlier detection, and cutting-edge treatments in many countries, including here in the United States. But even here in America, black women have a death rate from breast cancer that is 40% higher than white women, a disparity that exists despite our world-class treatment infrastructure. So what can you do to lower your risk? Eat less red meat? Try your best to manage your blood sugar and your weight? Exercise is really important. Cut back on drinking, quit smoking. And remember this, you should start getting mammograms. At what age? 40. That's when you should start. I'm Dr. Sanjay Gupta, helping you live a better life.
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0: Rock 107 April Wine, currently on tour with Triumph on the stateside in New York. They're in Darien Lake just a couple of nights ago. Anyway, Rock 107 weather today, cloudy, some sunny periods, 27. And tonight, mainly cloudy, chance of showers and 16. Then for tomorrow, overcast showers, risk of an afternoon thunderstorm. And we're getting into the H word, humid, yes, breezy, 24. Sunday, cloudy, some sunny periods, 26. Another 26 for Monday, 29 for Tuesday. Sun and cloud. It is 22 downtown. More coming up. Hang on.
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12: Oh, hi, good afternoon. Do you have Jackson Brown's Somebody's Baby?

There you go, Jackson Brown, somebody's baby, live and well. It is Rick Kevin, 22 downtown right now. Got a call from KK in Vegas. He's bummed out because the Golden Knights fell to the Hurricanes last night. In OT, 4-3. Series now tied at 1. Here's crying, Aerosmith.

0: What's going on today, brother?
1: I don't know. Happy Friday. Here we are.
0: Yeah, baby.
1: Yep.
0: Yeah, baby. Any room today?
1: Yes.
0: Okay. Long story short, my buddy that I work with, his name's Ryder. There's a Shane birthday, 20 years younger, and his girlfriend's name is Lola, which
1: really?
0: Is a cool name. Yeah. Yeah.
1: The Kinks?
0: So, yeah. The Kinks.

0: Rock 107. Hey, where do the trumpets come from, huh? These eyes. And the Guess Who, 12:51 right now, 22 downtown, here on your Friday. It is Rick, Kevin, and McDonald's for two. If you haven't won the last 30 days, that's how it kind of works. All right, and name this band and song title from about 50-plus years ago. All right, what do you think? 771-1071.
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0: All right, Karen Weed got this one right. A Foot in Cold Water, the name of the band, and Make Me Do Anything You Want. And Karen's got McDonald's for two. 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

Rock 1072 set. Mama, let them play. 20s classic rock. It's Rick, Kevin. 113 right now. Happy Friday. 21 degrees. Hey, we're going in the wrong direction. When I arrived here, it was 23. Anyway, 21 right now. Coming up, we got Big Rack, The Beatles, Kim Mitchell, and Tom Petty. 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

0: Rock 107, Lager and Ale, Kim Mitchell, part of the Empire Series, coming up this summer, two nights, and he's got the second night with Paul Langlois from the Hip Fame and Luscious. And Luscious performed here, it was last year, with a big stage outside, but we're inside this time around, and the tickets on sale as we speak. The Friday night show has Finger 11, Ash Molloy, and Station 301, which they were part of our winning band at Signal Underground this year, and so they're going to open up on the Friday night show in ahead of Ash Molloy, then Finger 11, so, and Kim Mitchell, Paul Langlois, and Luscious on this Saturday evening. Both those nights begin at 7 o'clock. 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Cloudy, some sunny periods today, looking at another warm one, high of 27. Mainly a cloudy tonight, chance of showers and 16, overcast and showers for tomorrow, and the risk of an afternoon thunderstorm, humid, breezy, 24. And on Sunday, cloudy, some sunny periods, 26. 21. Dude looks like a lady. Aerosmith coming up.
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0: Rock 107, 5440, and Miss You 141. Right now it is Rick Evan. Great to have you along here on a Friday. And by the way, today, Hot Dog Day is happening at the Frankfort Post Office. Friend, get there for a yummy hot dog. Right now till 3 o'clock this afternoon. So all the fixings and a drink just cost you $5. And all the proceeds going to the Canada Post Community Foundation in support of the children's charities locally and right across the country. That is on right now. It started at 11 o'clock this morning until 3 today. All right. Hang on for Pearl Jam coming up.
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Rock Photos have a little rapid eye movement there. I am. And the one I love, it's Rick Kevin, 214. Right now, coming up, Twister Sister, we got Saga as well with Wind Him Up and Heart. This is Crazy on You, Rock 107.

0: Rock 107, where's the key? Wind him up. And Saga, Rock 107 weather. 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Old Highway 2 at Bayside, cloudy, some sunny periods today, highs around 27. Coming up tonight, mainly cloudy, maybe a shower down at 16, then overcast at tomorrow, showers. Risk of an afternoon thunderstorm, humid, breezy, 24. And then for Sunday, cloudy, some sunny periods, 26. Anywho, back to 22 right now. Green Day coming up.
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9: Los Angeles prosecutors are reviewing sexual assault allegations against Sean Diddy Combs, made by Hollywood publicist Jonathan Hay. The DA's office confirmed it is evaluating evidence from incidents allegedly occurring in 2020 and 2021. Hay filed his report in Largo, Florida in September of 2025 after Combs received a 50-month federal prison sentence. Netflix has halted pre-production on Hannibal, the historical war film starring Denzel Washington as the legendary Carthaginian general. Director Antoine Fuqua and Washington are working with Netflix to resolve budget concerns before moving forward. The project focuses on Hannibal's pivotal battles against Romans during the Second Punic War. Originally planned for summer filming in Italy, the epic marks the sixth collaboration between Washington and Fuqua following the Oscar-winning Training Day and their recent Equalizer 3. And Christopher Nolan's upcoming epic, The Odyssey, overwhelmed ticketing systems, with AMC's app nearly crashing and wait times reaching 1 hour. The $250 million film starring Matt Damon, Tom Holland, Zendaya, Anne Hathaway, and Robert Pattinson triggered massive demand when IMAX and premium large format tickets went on sale yesterday. It was also revealed yesterday that the film earned an R rating from the Motion Picture Association, requiring teens to bring adult guardians to theaters. The rating reason remains unclear, though likely stems from violence and battle sequences. Nolan's previous R-rated summer release, Oppenheimer, grossed nearly $1 billion globally. And that is your latest Rock 107 Entertainment Bite. I'm Buzz Collins.
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0: Rock 107, Red Rider, Young Thing, Wild Dreams, Rock Me. It is Rick Kevin 241. Right now, it's the actor Anthony Head, known for Buffy the Vampire Slayer, has died at age 72. Actor Anthony Head, known for his roles in Buffy the Vampire Slayer and Ted Lasso, has died at that age. His family announced today he passed away peacefully due to complications from pneumonia, surrounded by loved ones. And Head first gained recognition in the 1980s on British TV as part of a romantic couple in Nescafe ads. Yeah. And he later achieved U.S. fame as Rupert Giles in the Supernatural series Buffy the Vampire Slayer, which aired from 1997 to 2003. That's Anthony Head. And dead at the age of 72. 22 downtown. Hang on for Jailbreak and AC/DC coming up.
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6: 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Last year alone, Belleville residents lost more than $2.9 million to fraud. And that number only reflects what was reported. 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

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CJTN, Belleville, Trenton plays here. 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

Rock 107 The Hip, and New Orleans is sinking. It is Rick, Kevin, 310 right now. Peter Gabriel coming up in a bit. Also got some Headstones, too, and Pete Townsend and Joan Jett in the Blackhearts. Bad Reputation, Rock 107.

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0: Rock 107, Pete Townsend. Let My Love Open the Door. 20s. That's it, Ron. 324. Right now, I see Los Angeles neighborhood was recently evacuated after a homeowner found 20 sticks of dynamite in a freezer in her garage. Yes, she called 911 after she made the shocking discovery while cleaning the freezer. And she had no idea how the dynamite ended up in her home. She says her late husband bought the refrigerator when they bought their home. The dynamite was soaked in diesel fuel, and a bomb squad removed the dynamite and took it to an undisclosed location. Wow. Anyway, this frozen food is just dynamite, I'll tell you. All right, there you go. 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Mainly cloudy tonight, chance of showers. 16, overcast and showers tomorrow. Risk of an afternoon thunderstorm, humid, breezy, 24. And on a Sunday, cloudy, some sunny periods, and 26, 25. Downtown Outfield coming up in moments, in about 10. We've got Brett Meineker from Brighton Speedway. Details on this weekend's racing, too.
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9: I just go by what I read. I'm no expert on any of this, but apparently weight training, weightlifting is better for older people. Let me rephrase that. For some of us who are of the more mature persuasion, rather than cardio when it comes to weight loss.
10: Anyway. Speaking of reading, just something my wife said to me the other day. Yesterday, we were outside and I wanted the girls to read. She said, I'm just finishing my 25th book this year.
9: Jen
10: reads about every 3 to 4 days she'll read a
9: 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People still do that. Wow.
10: And I said, I've read 2 books this year. And she said, no, you haven't. I'm like, no, I haven't read any.
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0: 107, Kim Mitchell, coming to the Empire on July 25th, 7 o'clock, along with Paul Langlois from The Hip and Luscious out of Kingston. Tickets on sale for both of those nights, the Friday show and the Saturday show. And the Friday show is Finger 11, then Ash Molloy in Station 301. All right. Inside, by the way, at the Empire Theater. Time to go racing this weekend at Brighton Speedway. That's coming up tomorrow. And Brett Meinecker from the Speedway joins me right now. I know, Brett. Hello. Welcome to the program.
1: If you buy my ticket to Kim Mitchell, I'll go with you at your plus one.
0: You got a deal. You got a deal. I know.
1: No holding hands, though.
0: No, we're not doing that. No, you might want to hold my beer, maybe.
1: You won't let me.
0: Okay. But I know you're busy as Frank yesterday, so we had to postpone till today.
1: Yes, and I appreciate that.
0: Yeah, no problem.
1: The world appreciates you.
0: Speaking of world, in the NASCAR world, Ned Jarrett passed away yesterday. He was 93. Wow.
1: I did not know that.
0: Yeah.
1: That's another sad day.
0: Yeah, I just found out about 10 minutes ago, so that's how fresh that is, hitting the media as we speak. And Ned Jarrett, he was 93. I've got Dale Jarrett's right rear tire in my garage.
1: Yeah, it won't fit your truck, but
0: no.
1: Dale drove the UPS car and the Interstate Batteries car for quite some time.
0: That's right, back in the Ford Taurus days, I think it was. Like that, yeah. All right, let's head to Brighton Speedway coming up tomorrow. And what happened last weekend? What was they playing?
1: We're not even going there anymore. Okay. We're just going to say it happened again, okay?
0: All right.
1: It happened again. It was worse than a first marriage. That's all I got to say.
0: I know.
1: It just won't stop, Rick.
0: I know. Okay. All right. So this is Belleville Tire Craft and Signs Flooring presenting Fan Appreciation. Hey, that's always very popular. Fan Appreciation Night.
1: Yes, Fan Appreciation. It's like Halloween in June. Mm-hmm. If you're able to make it out to the Speedway yourself or with your young ones, come out, bring a plastic bag. A lot, if not most of our drivers, have things to give away besides an autograph. You'll walk away free, these candies, autograph cards, you name it. These guys are very creative. Some do draws for things. It's a good night out. The fans get down through the gate, onto the track, right up with the race cars and the drivers, and they get to, if you ever want to shoot the breeze with somebody and kind of see what they do for their daily, you get that chance to do that on Saturday night.
0: All right, so do they dress up like for Halloween too or no?
1: You know what? No, I'm not going to make you do that.
0: Okay.
1: It's too warm to be putting on any extra layers right now, so we won't make you do that.
0: Okay. So it's a full race car, I believe, pretty much, coming up?
1: Yes, we've got it all besides school buses for this Saturday. We have our mini stock, we have our Stinger, we have our Thunder stocks, the mods, the late models. Mm-hmm. Buses, though, they're next weekend. If you haven't got your tickets, contact the Speedway, BrightonSpeedway.ca. You can call 603-475-1102 if you have any other questions regarding that. Mm-hmm. Get your tickets to this for the school bus races for next weekend. The weather's going to be great for that for sure.
0: Yep.
1: And we are ready to get things going here. So this weekend, we have our fan appreciation, full card of racing, and, of course, going ahead to next week's school bus races. Following that, we have another event that you might want to go online to get your tickets for is our monster trucks.
0: Yes.
1: Take a look at, BrightonSpeedway.ca. All the information you're going to want to know is there.
0: And the monster trucks are there on June 27th, folks, so reserve seating is certainly wise, you know, purchase the tickets in advance online to get them that way, right? So,
1: yes, I won't put down any other shows in the surrounding areas. They put on good shows as well.
0: Okay.
1: But ours is an outdoor venue, and that's what people need to realize. We put on an outdoor venue for the monster truck, so it's not hard on the gas, hard on the brake at the same time. We have, we've had rollovers several times. The jumps are way more intense. It's a good show that the drivers bring to us.
0: Another good draw, as we mentioned just a moment ago, the school bus races, Brett, and that is something that happens, what, a couple times a year at the Brighton Speedway?
1: Only twice.
0: Twice, yeah.
1: This is our first event, and our second one is our always, every time, sold-out EVA Destruction. And a smart person might go buy your tickets for that day, too, because that always sells out really quick.
0: Sure.
1: But, school bus races are only twice this year. If you're unsure if you can get there on our last event, could go there on this Saturday or next Saturday.
0: Well, school is winding down soon, so there should be a lot of school buses on the track coming up that weekend.
1: There'll be a lot of kids wishing and praying that those are their buses so they don't have to go back to school in September.
0: So true. How true is that? You're right. Anyway, thanks for doing that, and we'll talk to you next week, probably Thursday, right, at 3:35.
1: We're going to shoot for Thursday. Yeah. How about that, okay? Well, we'll shoot for Thursday.
0: We'll shoot for any day, okay? Have an awesome weekend, Brett, and go racing, all right?
1: All right, Rick. I'll see you at Kim Mitchell, too.
0: Yeah, you will do. All right, thanks.
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0: 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Got birthdays for Monday. 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I see that guitar player Freddie Stone from Sly and the Family Stone, 79 today. And drummer Nico McBrain of Iron Maiden, 74. Who else we have here? Oh, yeah, Mark Wahlberg, 55 today. NHL player Mike Fisher, 46. And the guitarist Sebastian Lefebvre of Simple Plan is 45. 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
1: Good afternoon. Chance of showers during the overnight hours with the risk of a thunderstorm as well. Right now, 25 degrees, feeling like 28 with the humidity and cloudy. I'm Zach McGibbon with your Rock 107 News Update. 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Highway 401 eastbound is closed between Palace Road and Napanee and County Road 4 in Odessa after a collision. And opposed to the social media platform X, Ontario Provincial Police say injuries are being assessed. A caller tells Quinny News it's believed a police cruiser was rear-ended. OPP asking residents to avoid the area and use alternate routes. The finance minister says the Liberal government's top-up payments to Canadians is a significant help with affordability. The one-time additional payments for the Canada Groceries and Essentials benefit start going out today. The program was previously called the GST-HST credit and is usually paid out on a quarterly basis to lower-income households. Today's one-time top-up payment is worth 50% of a household's annual benefit, and regular quarterly payouts will also rise by 25% for the next 5 years, beginning in July. A senior official at the C.D. Howe Institute warns that crying recession with the data doesn't back up that call can water down valid concerns about the economy. The think tank's Business Cycle Council is the traditional arbiter of whether Canada is in a recession or not. The group says that it's too soon to tell whether current economic weakness meets that bar. But the council's co-chair, Steve Ambler, urges critics of the government to avoid using the word to make their point.
2: If you want to construct a narrative saying we're not doing very well, you can do so. But once again, this is my own personal opinion that trying to build the narrative on the basis of the R word or the TR, technical recession expression, actually just weakens the argument.
1: The federal conservatives have laid the blame for what they call a full-blown recession at the feet of Prime Minister Mark Carney, who says growth will be uneven while the government tries to pivot the economy. A Royal Bank economist says strong job numbers in May should balance out recent economic weakness when the Bank of Canada makes its interest rate decision next week. Statistics Canada today reported a surprise gain of 88,000 jobs in May, driving the unemployment rate lower. That comes after the economy shrank slightly in the first quarter of the year. RBC Assistant Chief Economist Nathan Jansen says that's canceling out calls to either cut or hike interest rates.
3: If you balance out the weak GDP data last week with the stronger labor market data this week, it really argues for no rush to change interest rates from where they are from the Bank of Canada's perspective.
1: The Bank of Canada has held its policy rate steady in four consecutive decisions as it waits to see how U.S. trade talks and the Iran war are affecting the economy. Meantime, the local unemployment rate rose in May as the national number decreased. Statistics Canada says the unemployment rate for the Belleville-Quinte West census metropolitan area, which includes Belleville, Quinte West, Desaronno-Tyendinnega, and Sterling-Rawdon, rose almost a whole point from April, increasing from 6.6% to 7.5%. The change less pronounced regionally, with Kingston's number up just 0.2% to 6.2% and Peterborough remaining unchanged at 5.7%. Ontario's unemployment rate fell half a point from 7.5 to 7%. And that's your news. 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The number one store for large, small renovators, Old Highway 2, west of Wallbridge, Loyalist Road. The CFL opening week continues tonight in Calgary, where the Stampeders are set to host the Winnipeg Blue Bombers. Calgary swept all three games between the West Division rivals last season. As last night's season opener in Hamilton, the Montreal Alouettes defeated the Tiger Cats 30-27. The Toronto Blue Jays kick off a three-game series with the Baltimore Orioles tonight at Rogers Centre. The team split a four-game set last week in Baltimore. The Jays and Orioles both enter tonight's contest a half game out of an American League wildcard spot. Canada's men's soccer team faces Ireland tonight in a friendly at Montreal Saputo Stadium. It's Canada's last tune-up before it co-hosts the World Cup with the United States and Mexico. Canada's first World Cup match goes June 12th against Bosnia-Herzegovina in Toronto. The NBA Finals continues tonight as the New York Knicks are once again in San Antonio to meet the Spurs. The Knicks are up in the series 1-0. 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Increase in cloudiness tonight with a risk of a thunderstorm during the overnight hours, a chance of showers as well. Low of 17 degrees. Cloudy with a chance of showers throughout the day. Tomorrow, risk of a thunderstorm, a high of 24, feeling like 29 with the humidity. And then sunshine, the forecast for Sunday with a high of 25. 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I'm Zach Begibbon in the Quinny News Center. 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
4: Good afternoon. It looks like we have a full crash and closure on the 401 eastbound between Napanee Service Center and Palace Road. 401 westbound, I'm also starting to see some volume through County Road 4. Other than that, we're doing well on Belleville and Trenton Streets. Highway 62 looks good. Highway 37 is clear up towards Highway 7. And we're doing well with Highway 49 out towards Picton. Looking for a little excitement? Try out the Ottawa River with Wilderness Tours. All the excitement you can handle from aisle to aisle, ages 5 and up, wildernesstours.com. With the latest traffic, I'm Antonia Altabonte.
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Rock 107 Foo Fighters, the best of you, of the best of Kevin Williams coming up here in about 6-7 minutes from now. It is Rick Kevin 23 downtown right now, and mainly cloudy, chance of showers tonight down to 16. And, you know, the world's longest burning light bulb celebrating 125 years being lit. Yes. They don't make them like they used to. Anyway, the bulb was hand-blown by the Shelby Electric Company in 1901. It was originally installed at a fire station on L Street. It was later moved to Fire Station 6 in East Avenue.

0: menu, and it started as a 60-watt bulb and now burns at about 4 watts. I guess that's why it's still on. A public celebration is planned for tomorrow at Fire Station 6, but I think even today's bulbs seem to last a lot longer than they used to. Anyway, this thing's been burning for 125 years.
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3: I was down in North Carolina, had a pretty weird experience. I was on my way to the beach. I stopped at a store, walked in, asked the lady at the counter, I said, "Hey, ma'am, can you point me in the eye where the sunblock's at?" She looked at me and said, "For what?" I was annoyed. I was like, "Because I got a white girl tied up in my trunk. That's why." Which is rude. But why should I be the only one uncomfortable in the situation, right? Right. She looks at me, she says, "Oh, I didn't mean it like that. I wasn't trying to be rude or offensive or anything. Please forgive me, sir. Please forgive me." And I did, whatever. But I did think it was a little bit weird. Because if I did have a white girl tied up in the trunk, she didn't care. Just a white girl in the trunk.
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0: Rock 107 headpins, and just one more time, 4:27 right now, time to get into the weekend weather in Kevin Williams. Kevin, good afternoon to you.
1: A good day to you, Rick, and a good day to all. Hope everything is going well.
0: Absolutely. You know, when I arrived today, this morning, it was 22, then it went to 21, then back to 22, then 25, now 23.
1: Yeah. the vagaries of the breeze off the lake and bay will do that, which is always the challenge. This time of year is often warmer north and cooler south, owing to the lay of the land and that pond to our south. But throughout, it's been a lovely day. But all good things, you know what they say, they must come to an end, and I do have unsettled weather coming tomorrow. We have the warmth, we're going to add some humidity, and then a front coming in will act on that warm and humid air and generate a few scattered showers, maybe a thunderstorm. Now, I'm not thinking it's a washout like a couple Saturdays ago. However, if you have outdoor plans, you may have to be dodging some drops. If they're flexible, good for you. If not, do plan on at least a few showers. I know we have racing at Brighton Speedway tomorrow evening. With any luck, the bulk of any scattered showers and storms will be done by then, but it could be close. I am still anticipating Sunday the better day with an infusion of drier air. I expect rain-free weather and a sun-cloud mix. So if you have plans that can be moved, Sunday's the better day. Again, I'm not saying tomorrow's a washout, but if you have an option, Sunday, this go-round is the better day. First of all, for this evening, we are good to go. I've got no concerns about any weather this evening. Clouds in and out. We'll go partly cloudy at a low temperature of 16. Very late tonight, there could be a shower. Then tomorrow, variably cloudy and humid. You'll feel that humidity in the air. Be a few scattered showers, the chance of a thunderstorm, a high of 24. Then on Sunday, less humid, a mix of sun and cloud, and a high temperature of 26. It looks warm and fair early next week. Rick?
0: Well, you know, this week, Kevin, it's never had to get the jacket out, since Monday. So I think we're doing okay,
1: Yeah. Yeah.
0: Anyway.
1: Where we are. And next week, I think we'll have a pretty warm look to it as well.
0: All right. We'll leave it there, too. All right. We'll check with Buzz Monday at 6:20 for the first kick of the can for next week. Have yourself an awesome weekend, and we'll talk to you then. All right.
1: Sounds like a good plan. You take care, my friend. We'll see you then.
0: Thanks.
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0: Rock 107, Our Lady Peace, and 4 a.m., 441 right now. And starting next week, it's Warped or Not. This is a pretty cool contest. Yes. Rock 107 is sending listeners to Vans Warped Tour Canada in Montreal. And so during the morning buzz, listeners have a chance to play Warped or Not for tickets. And we're going to give you, we'll give the callers five band names. And have to tell us if they're real, all right, or just completely made up, all right? So anyway, so it's you get at least three right and win a pair of tickets, okay? That's Warped or Not. Starts Monday with a morning buzz right here on Rock 107. Just a reminder, the walk to NALS is coming up. That's tomorrow. And the 25th annual coming to Swix Park. And the fundraiser, open ceremonies at 10:30 in the morning. And Evelyn Wilson, she's the event organizer, and says that they're approaching an important, you know, fundraising milestone. And the walk will feature a family activity zone, food and drinks, and an exhibit showcasing the history of the walk as well. They raised roughly about $930,000 over the last 25 years. So hopefully they're going to break the million-dollar mark coming up on the weekend. And she says currently there are 12 families in the Quinte region who are battling ALS, okay? And if you want to donate, you can do so at the events webpage at walktoNALS.ca. You may want to check that out. All right. Coming up, Bon Jovi coming up here in just a little bit as well. And I got some, who else we got here? Oh, yeah, The Trues. And Carolina.
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1: Good afternoon. Increasing cloudiness with a chance of showers during the overnight hours, a risk of a thunderstorm as well. Right now, 23 degrees, feeling like 26 with the humidity and cloudy. I'm Zach McGibbon with your Rock 107 News Update, brought to you by Trailhead Belleville. Gear up for adventure at Trailhead Belleville. From camping to paddle boards and everything you need for your escape to the wilderness. Trailhead Belleville, beside Swiss Chalet on North Front Street. Highway 401 eastbound is closed between Palace Road and Napanee and County Road 4 in Odessa after a collision. And opposed to the social media platform X, Ontario Provincial Police say injuries are being assessed. A caller tells Queen News it's believed a police cruiser was rear-ended. OPP asking residents to avoid the area and use alternate routes. The finance minister says the Liberal government's top-up payments to Canadians is a significant help with affordability. The one-time additional payments or the Canada Groceries and Essentials Benefit start going out today. The program was previously called the GST-HST credit and is usually paid out on a quarterly basis to lower-income households. Today's one-time top-up payment is worth 50% of a household's annual benefit, and regular quarterly payouts will also rise by 25% for the next 5 years, beginning in July. A senior official at the C.D. Howe Institute warns that crying recession with the data doesn't back up that call can water down valid concerns about the economy. The think tank's Business Cycle Council is the traditional arbiter of whether Canada is in a recession or not. The group says that it's too soon to tell whether current economic weakness meets that bar. But the council's co-chair, Steve Ambler, urges critics of the government to avoid using the word to make their point.
2: If you want to construct a narrative saying we're not doing very well, you can do so. But once again, this is my own personal opinion that trying to build the narrative on the basis of the R word or the TR, technical recession expression, actually just weakens the argument.
1: The federal conservatives have laid the blame for what they call a full-blown recession at the feet of Prime Minister Mark Carney, who says growth will be uneven while the government tries to pivot the economy. A Royal Bank economist says strong job numbers in May should balance out recent economic weakness when the Bank of Canada makes its interest rate decision next week. Statistics Canada today reported a surprise gain of 88,000 jobs in May, driving the unemployment rate lower. That comes after the economy shrank slightly in the first quarter of the year. RBC Assistant Chief Economist Nathan Jansen says that's canceling out calls to either cut or hike interest rates.
3: If you balance out the weak GDP data last week with the stronger labor market data this week, it really argues for no rush to change interest rates from where they are from the Bank of Canada's perspective.
1: The Bank of Canada has held its policy rate steady in four consecutive decisions as it waits to see how U.S. trade talks and the Iran war are affecting the economy. Meantime, the local unemployment rate rose in May as the national number decreased. Statistics Canada says the unemployment rate for the Belleville-Quinte West census metropolitan area, which includes Belleville, Quinte West, Deseronto-Tyendinaga, and Sterling-Rawdon, rose almost a whole point from April, increasing from 6.6% to 7.5%. The change less pronounced regionally, with Kingston's number up just 0.2% to 6.2% and Peterborough remaining unchanged at 5.7%. Ontario's unemployment rate fell half a point from 7.5 to 7%. And that's your news. 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The CFL opening week continues tonight in Calgary, where the Stampeders are set to host the Winnipeg Blue Bombers. Calgary swept all three games between the West Division rivals last season. As last night's season opener in Hamilton, the Montreal Alouettes defeated the Tiger Cats 30-27. The Toronto Blue Jays kick off a three-game series with the Baltimore Orioles tonight at Rogers Centre. The team split a four-game set last week in Baltimore. The Jays and Orioles both enter tonight's contest a half game out of an American League wildcard spot. Canada's men's soccer team faces Ireland tonight in a friendly at Montreal Saputo Stadium. It's Canada's last tune-up before it co-hosts the World Cup with the United States and Mexico. Canada's first World Cup match goes June 12th against Bosnia-Herzegovina in Toronto. The NBA Finals continues tonight as the New York Knicks are once again in San Antonio to meet the Spurs. The Knicks are up in the series 1-0. 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Increase in cloudiness tonight with a risk of a thunderstorm during the overnight hours, a chance of showers as well. Low of 17 degrees. Cloudy with a chance of showers throughout the day. Tomorrow, risk of a thunderstorm, a high of 24, feeling like 29 with the humidity. And then sunshine, the forecast for Sunday with a high of 25. 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
4: Good afternoon. It looks like we have a full crash and closure on the 401 eastbound between Napanee Service Center and Palace Road. 401 westbound, I'm also starting to see some volume through County Road 4. Other than that, we're doing well on Belleville and Trenton Streets. Highway 62 looks good. Highway 37 is clear up towards Highway 7. And we're doing well with Highway 49 out towards Picton. Looking for a little excitement? 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With the latest traffic, I'm Antonia Altabonte.
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0: Rock 107 Treble Charger, American Psycho, Nirvana in there too. Guns N' Roses with the Live at 5 track and November Rain. It is Rick, Kevin, and just a reminder, mainly cloudy tonight, maybe a shower down at 16. Kevin Williams says it's not going to be a washout this weekend. Anyway, it's 23 downtown. And mark your calendars for the Rock and Rides, the charity concert series in support of Hospice Quinty, happening at Homestead Marketplace. Wednesday next week, you know, we got a bike show happening there, the Quinty Bike Nights. And Moon Sugar will be taking to the stage on June the 10th. And then on July the 8th, it's the Pitiless Fools. August 19th is Big Black Smoke. September 2nd is the Bren Weight Band as well. All sponsored by Quinty Broadcasting Company, too. We've got some giveaways, live music. Of course, the motorcycle show. You've got to check that out. And some pretty awesome sweet treats, too. So looking forward to this. June the 10th is the first night we got the rock band Moon Sugar to entertain. Hang on for Bad Company coming up.
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0: Jeremy, well, in baseball coming up tonight, the Blue Jays, they welcome the Baltimore Orioles tonight, 7:07. Trey Savage will be on the mound coming up tonight. This guy's pretty awesome. Hopefully a win for the Jays as they won last night against the Atlanta Braves, 7-2. Mainly cloudy tonight, maybe a shower down at 16 for tomorrow. Overcast showers, risk of an afternoon thunderstorm, warm and humid, and breezy at 24. 23 right now, the Who coming up.
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0: 107, 3 days grace, kill me fast, and that about does it for me. Just a reminder, our contest time rolls around on Monday. It's a pair of tickets to Endless Summer, the world's biggest long drive championship, June the 25th and 26th. This is where they really smack the ball, and it goes a long, long way. It pretty much disappears into the heavens. If you've never seen this done, you got to check it out. All right, so the dates are June 25th. And 26. Have an awesome weekend. I'll leave you with Free coming up after the break.
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1: Nobody is not feeling the pinch these days, including Russia's space program. They're so cash-strapped, they're selling ad space on their rockets. Anyway, it says here, foreign partners pulled funds after the Ukraine invasion. So banks, radio stations, and coffee houses are their main advertisers right now. Can you imagine like a massive rocket going to the moon or whatever? Our mugs on the side of it with the Morning Buzz. Wouldn't that be awesome? We would know at that point, hey, we've made it. We're going to the moon.
2: Here's a serious question, and I think it came up in the movie. Do you have the round tip or the pointy tip on your rockets? Because if I'm advertising, the round tip makes me uncomfortable.
1: Okay.
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1: And I want the tallest rocket possible. 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
1: I want something big and tall. Something to be proud about if we're going to put our names on it. That's right.
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1: Throw up those horns, metal minions! The time to headbang is nigh. This is Dee Snider with a heavy metal blitzkrieg that's about to invade your mind and take over your body. You're welcome. I got my hair down, my neck stretched, and my hand wrapped around a big fat pile of your requests. It's a chode. On the way are Motorhead, Skid Row, Iron Maiden, and more. So what the hell are we waiting for? Get in, sit down, shut up, and start banging. This is the House of Hair. Here's how we're going to kick this into gear. Just do as I say, and nobody gets hurt. Yeah, I can't guarantee that. But I can guarantee you're going to have a hell of a good time. Let the headbanging commence with Jackal on the House of Hair.